0: this week. A representative says it's to aid with her recovery. Turning to sport now, in tennis, Alexei Poprin and Alexander Vukic are through to the second round of the Italian Open. Poprin defeated Matteo Berrettini 6-2, 6-3, while Vukic beat Patrick Kipson 6-3, 7-5, 6-love. In the women's draw, Ayla Tomljanovic and Maya Joint both lost in straight sets.
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4: Good morning and weather for Goulburn and the Southern Tablelands for the rest of today. Cloudy day with wind gusts up to 48 kilometres an hour, which makes the temperature feel like about minus one at the moment, they say. Speaking of temperature, currently in the city of Goulburn, it's on 7 degrees. Meanwhile, here in Brisbane, it's on 17 as we head for a top of 21. Okay, that's the latest FM radio news. We'll have more news at 11 o'clock. Now it's back to the music with the Sunrays, and this is called I Live for the Sun.

0: Ram FM. Hear that noise at the background? That's a 78 record, believe it or not. And that's the Beatles, and I saw her standing there. It's coming up to 21 minutes past 10. We're going to have a quick break right now and be right back with more music.
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Here's Warren Williams, the old Roy Orbison song, Lana.

0: Gavin's Ram FM with Michael this morning. It's coming up to 20 minutes to 11. That was Petula Clark, and she wants us to look at hers. Okay, we're going to have a quick break right now and be right back with more music.
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2: Hello, I'm Laura Devoy. A Jewish man says he's scared of people finding out about his religion. The man, who was known by the pseudonym Benjamin F., is a teacher in Sydney's West. He grew up Catholic, came out as gay at 18, and later converted to Judaism. He says while he had a positive experience coming out, reactions to his conversion were horrific. He told the Royal Commission into Anti-Semitism and Social Cohesion he hides things related to Judaism when strangers come to his home.
3: I'm scared of having people who are strangers in my house and knowing that I'm Jewish. When I have friends and family over, that's not a problem, but I just don't know who those people are and what their beliefs are and what level of safety I have if they knew that I was Jewish.
2: A woman affiliated with ISIS fighters has spent the night behind bars at a Sydney prison. The 32-year-old returned from Syria last night. She was charged with entering or remaining in declared areas and being a member of a terrorist organisation. Two other women with links to Islamic State who also arrived in Australia last night are accused of keeping slaves while living in Syria and have been formally charged with crimes against humanity offences. It's the first time an Australian citizen has faced prosecution for such crimes under domestic law. The trio are due to face court today. Meraki Onus and Jaron Murray-Jackson have been appointed co-chairs of the First People's Assembly of Victoria. A vote took place during the Assembly's inaugural meeting this week. A new body called Gelling Wall has been created through the treaty. In a statement, Meraki said the Assembly's first priority would be working with communities on how it can use Gelling Wall's new powers and responsibilities to secure better outcomes across health, education and employment for Indigenous peoples. New data shows Australian dairy producers have a limited margin for error in the upcoming season. Rabobank's annual Australian Dairy Outlook says escalating input costs, including fuel and fertiliser, are the biggest pressure facing producers. While there has been an improvement in season conditions and commodity prices, analysts say these positives are insufficient to fully offset the compounding cost pressures now embedded across the farm and downstream value chain. Australians are sending birthday messages to Sir David Attenborough, who has turned 100 today. Thousands of Australians are leaving personal messages of gratitude, hope and reflection for the world-renowned naturalist via an online national tribute established by the Climate Action Foundation. The man himself has issued an audio message thanking the public for all of the goodwill messages.
4: I had rather thought that I would celebrate my 100th birthday quietly, but it seems that many of you have had other ideas.
2: And a new Joey has been named by royalty. Robert Irwin says Prince George, Princess Charlotte and Prince Louis have named one of Australia Zoo's latest arrivals.
5: Our new Joey's name is Kutch, which is Welsh for cuddle. The absolute perfect name for a Joey kangaroo, because at this age, they love a cuddle.
2: Turning to sport, in cricket, Mitch Marsh has led the Lucknow Super Giants to a 9-run win in the Indian Premier League. Marsh scored 111 off 56 deliveries as the Super Giants set a target of 210. The Royal Challengers Bengaluru fell short of a reduced target, their innings cut short due to rain. Aussie Tim David hit 40 runs off just 17 deliveries.
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8: Good morning and weather for Goulburn and the Southern Tablelands for the rest of today. Partly cloudy day with wind gusts up to 48 kilometres an hour. Expecting a top today of around 11 degrees. Currently in the city, it's on 8. 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
9: Then she turns out all the lights and says she's coming for me. 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

Goblins Ram FM with the Tamari Teeny Weeny or something like that. It's called from the Tahiti Tamores. That's what I'm trying to say. And it was from 1963. It's coming up to 18 minutes past 11 here at Goblins Ram FM. This is Michael with you till 12 o'clock. After 12 today, Mal Ritchie is in.

0: Yeah, you're the one. That's the Vogues at Goulburn's Ram FM. It's right on 20 past 11. We're going to have a quick break and be right back with more music.
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No one cared if they... No one cared why they wrote a song about it. That's what's got me. Okay, it's right on 28 minutes past 11. We're going to have another song right now. As soon as I pick up the right mouse here and press this button, we should end up with this.

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0: Melbourne's Ram FM with the Supremes, and that's called Nathan Jones. Okay, it's 22 minutes to 12. We're going to have a quick break right now and be right back with more music.
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Goblins Wham FM with Christy and San Bernardino. I was actually in that place about 10 days ago, I think it was, and believe it or not, it's in the middle of a desert. There's nothing there. The only greenery around is cactus everywhere. They can live there. I wouldn't want to. Okay, it's right on a 11:45. Mal Ritchie, that's his name. Mal Ritchie is coming up at 12 o'clock. So in the meantime, let's play some more music. Here's Wizard from 1973.

Goulburn 3 MFM with Johnny Horton and North to Alaska. Well, that's it from me this morning. I'd like to thank you for listening. I'll be back again next Saturday morning. Tomorrow morning is what I'm saying for What Are You Wearing here on Goulburn 3 MFM. Now, Richie's coming in next. That's what I'm trying to say. And I'll catch you next time. Bye for now.

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1: National Radio News.
2: Hello, I'm Laura Devoy. US President Donald Trump says the ceasefire with Iran remains in effect despite both sides exchanging fire in the Strait of Hormuz this morning. Tehran has accused the US of attacking two ships, while the US Central Command says it responded to unprovoked attacks with self-defense strikes. Mr. Trump says the American vessels were not damaged, while the Iranian ships were. He told reporters there's been no change to the ceasefire.
3: They trifled with us today. We blew them away. They trifled. I call that a trifle. I'll let you know when there's no ceasefire. You won't have to know. If there's no ceasefire, you're not going to have to know. You're just going to have to look at one big glow coming out of Iran. And they better sign their agreement fast.
2: Former Foreign Minister Julie Bishop has resigned as Chancellor of the Australian National University. The uni has been plagued by controversy in recent months after announcing a $200 million deficit and major job cuts before reversing its decision. Students and staff have for months been calling for leadership changes. Former Vice Chancellor Genevieve Bell resigned in September last year. A new storm warning system aims to deliver clearer and more consistent advice to Tasmanians. It aligns with the Australian warning system and uses the same warning levels as for bushfires and floods. Police, Fire and Emergency Management Minister Felix Ellis says consistency means people can recognise the warning quickly and respond with confidence. Storm warnings will continue to be issued through TasAlert. Musicians, sports people, young Australians and landmarks around the nation are getting behind an anti-bullying message. It's Do It For Dolly Day in honour of 14-year-old Dolly Everett, who took her own life in 2018 after ongoing bullying. Anyone concerned about bullying can call the bullying support line 13Dolly 133655. Ambassador and AFLW player Grace Egan wants young people to speak up about bullying.
4: Let's go blue to end bullying. Every day, young people like Dolly are still experiencing bullying, but we could come together to make Dolly's dream of a kinder, safer world for all young people a reality.
2: One of the first regional community radio stations in Australia is celebrating a milestone today. 2MCE in Bathurst, New South Wales, started broadcasting in 1976. John Martin was the first station manager. He says the community grabbed the chance to experiment.
5: We had a lot of fun trying things out. The participation by First Nations broadcasters, ethnic broadcasters. There's a long range of things which I guess were first pioneered in Bathurst and have been similarly taken up by other community stations.
2: Also among the innovations, National Radio News, which was launched by 2MCE in 1997. And the winner of the 105th Archibald Prize is about to be announced at the Art Gallery of New South Wales. Trustees met early this morning to decide on the winner. There were 59 entries for this year's prize. Turning to sport, a dozen Australians are finalising preparations to take on one of the world's biggest cycling races. The Giro d'Italia will get underway in Bulgaria later today. None of the last three winners will take part, meaning Australian Jai Hindley, who won in 2022, is the most recent champion who will start the race. Caden Groves and Chris Harper, who both won stages last year, are also taking part.
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7: Well, the weather, folks, probably don't have to tell you anything much about the weather except it's windy and cold. Currently, the official temperature is 11 degrees. Feels like minus 2. I totally agree with that. Heading for a maximum of 13. We'll see. Anyway, that's where it is at the moment. Now, the forecast for the rest of the day here in Goulburn is partly cloudy. Well, it is partly cloudy. Winds westerly 30 to 40 kilometres per hour, but decreasing to 20 to 30 in the late afternoon, then becoming lighter in the evening, late evening that is, and the fire danger is moderate. Now, looking ahead to the weekend, I hope it's better. Where are we? All right. For tomorrow, sunny tomorrow and 17 degrees. No rain though. 17 degrees and windy by the look of it as well. Sunday, got a morning frost. 19 degrees. And Monday morning, with a possible shower and 18 degrees.
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Yeah, good afternoon and welcome to RAM FM 103.3. It is 8 minutes past 12. Welcome to Songs of Yesteryear, easy listening, that kind of genre, right through to 2 o'clock. And then at 2 o'clock we'll change hats. We'll have Friday All Sorts, but in both between now and 2 and between 2 and 4, if you have a request or requests, give me a call, please. 4822-1103. 4822-1103. Now, what we've got lined up so far today, we've got to get an episode of Yes What at 20 past 12 when the boys and Dr. Pym get to school. Let's see what kind of mischief and chaos I get up to today. I'll sing along with Cole Middleton after the 1 o'clock news and weather, and I guess, as I said, your request. I'm going to kick off with the Begin the Begin with Julio Iglesias.

0: Yeah, Sammy Kaye and the orchestra there with I Wonder What's Become of Sally. That's a good question. I don't know. 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
0: Ram FM, it's 19 minutes past 12. Well, until the boys get to school, which isn't that far away, a little bit of the Go In A March with Graham Bell and his Australian jazz band.

0: applying for that.
1: Yeah, but he...
0: He was inquiring about the terms of his employment.
1: Yeah, but I'll bet Percy will be hostile with us all the same.
0: Yeah, that'll be a change.
2: Yeah?
0: Okay. Oh, well, why don't you stop worrying about it?
1: Well, I can't...
0: If I don't feel like doing any work, I won't do any, so that's the end of it.
3: Oh, is it?
0: Sure.
3: Well, we'll soon see about that, Master Botany.
0: Oh, it's you, sir.
3: Yes, it's me. Who did you think it was? Father Christmas?
0: Father Christmas wouldn't come through the door.
3: Wouldn't he?
0: Oh, he'd come down the chimney.
3: Oh, I see.
0: You better go out again and come down the chimney.
3: All right, I'll do that. Now, look, you boys go on with your work while I come down the chimney.
0: Oh, any good, eh? Oh, he's coming down the chimney.
1: You'll cop it when he wakes up.
0: Oh, rats, what am I for?
3: Now, look, wait a minute. Look, I, what do you think you're doing? I'm not going to come down this chimney.
0: Oh, go on, sir.
3: No, you'll all laugh at me.
0: No, we won't.
3: No, wait a minute. Listen, what are you trying to do, Botany? I decided to keep a clear head today and not be led along by your silly remarks. And you've got me confused already.
1: Yes, sir.
3: You mind your own business, Stamford.
0: Yeah, that's what I reckon, sir.
3: Exactly.
0: That's got nothing to do with him.
3: No, I know. Very well it hasn't.
0: You can come down the chimney if you want it, can't you, sir?
3: Yes, of course I can.
0: Well, why don't you?
3: Well, it's really... There, my boy. Perhaps you can understand that language a little better. You don't appear to take the slightest notice of me at all.
0: Right there.
3: Yes, I know it hurt. It was meant to hurt.
0: A man ought to dong you.
3: Yes, I know, but after all, it... What? What did you say then, Bottomy?
0: I said it hurt.
3: I'm not talking about that. I mean after that.
0: After that, sir?
3: Yes, didn't you say that you were going to fight me?
0: Fight you, sir?
3: Yes.
0: Fair go. See, you're bigger than me.
3: Yeah, I know I'm bigger than you, but didn't you use these words? A man ought to dong you.
0: No, sir.
3: Well, what did you say?
0: I just said,
3: Well?
0: You're very strong, too.
3: Strong?
0: Yeah, you know, when you hit me with a stick, sir.
3: How am I? Well, look, you'd better be very, very careful, or you'll get some more of it.
0: Yes, sir.
3: And now, let's see if we... Now, green bottle.
2: Yeah.
3: Light again.
2: Yeah.
3: Well, look, I'm just about sick of this green bottle. Do you think it's fair to the other boys that you should break into their lessons each day and waste their time?
0: We really don't mind, sir.
3: Yeah. Oh, I see. Now, I know you don't mind, Botany. You'd waste as much time as you possibly could. But there happen to be other people in this class who are anxious to get on with their work and learn something.
1: Yes, sir.
3: All right, Crawler. All right, Stamford. Nobody asked you to make a speech.
1: No, sir.
3: And Greenbottle.
2: Yes?
3: Irrespective of whether the other boys mind or not, you're being extremely rude to me by being late every day.
4: I never said anything.
3: Yes. Now, all right, I didn't say you did say anything. The mere fact that you continually waste my time like this shows that you haven't got one atom of respect for me.
4: Yes, I have.
3: Well, I wish you'd show it occasionally by getting to school at the proper time.
4: Yes, but I can't help it if I have so much symmetric trouble.
3: No, well, I know that as well as you do, but at least you... Now, wait a minute. What did you say? What sort of trouble do you have?
4: Symmetric.
3: Symmetric?
4: Yes, and that's not my fault.
3: No, I... just a minute. What are you talking about? There's no such thing as symmetric trouble.
4: No, but I... Do you get on well at home?
3: Yes, well, I... at home?
4: Yes.
3: Well, yes, of course I do.
4: Yes, but we don't.
3: Don't you?
4: No, we have a lot of symmetric trouble.
3: Grim, look, you don't by any chance mean that you have a lot of domestic trouble.
4: Well, we do not.
3: No, well, that's a pity.
4: But all that stuff costs too much money.
3: Yes, of course it does.
4: And you don't think me and me old man would use them, do you?
3: No, but...
4: No, and if me mother used them, there'd be more symmetric trouble.
3: Yes, I dare say they would.
4: And we have enough of that as it is.
3: Yeah, Green Bottle, would you mind explaining to me just what this is all about?
4: Yes.
3: Yes, what?
4: Yes, well, what's your trouble?
3: Trouble?
4: Yes, what can't you understand?
3: Understand? My dear boy, I can't understand any of it.
4: Don't you feel well?
3: Well, of course I feel well, but I'd feel a whole lot better if you'd talk English.
4: Yes, but I am talking English.
3: You're doing nothing of the sort. You're talking double Dutch, that's what you're talking.
4: No, I'm not.
3: Well, listen, Greenbottle, I've no desire to argue with you about it, but I say you are.
4: Yes, but you...
3: Quiet. In the first place, you don't use domestics.
4: Oh, I do not.
3: No, but... All right, but well, it's just what I said.
4: No, and me mother doesn't either.
3: No, I know she doesn't. Nobody does.
4: No, but...
3: No.
4: What about all those girls that put it all over their faces?
3: Well, that's different, but I... put what all over their faces?
4: Domestics.
3: I tell you, nobody puts domestics all over their faces.
4: Well, I seen them on the trams take out their bags and put that

0: the stuff all over their faces.
1: What? Now, listen, you nitwit. The stuff that girls put on their faces, as you call it, is not called domestics. That's cosmetics.
0: What?
1: That's cosmetics, you idiot.
0: Yes, well, my mother doesn't use that either.
1: All right, well, I didn't say she did.
0: And it's just as well she doesn't.
1: Yes, I suppose it is.
0: Because we have enough symmetric trouble as it is.
1: Yes, but you have enough domestic trouble.
2: Please, sir, what does symmetric mean?
1: What?
2: I just want to know what symmetric means.
0: Yes, well, if you'll give me your attention, I'll explain it.
1: Greenbottle, if you dare to try and explain anything to Stanford, I'll hit you over the head with this blackboard.
0: Yes.
1: And I'll make no further attempt to try and sort out what you've been talking about.
0: There's nothing to sort out.
1: Greenbottle, look, don't argue with me. You were in a hopeless jumble with symmetric, cosmetic, and domestic. So we'll just pass right over it and get on with the lesson before you decide to work in antiseptic, carbolic, and paralytic.
0: How do you mean?
1: Never mind how I mean. Look, just remain silent and we won't say any more about it.
3: What about thoracic, hydraulic, and epileptic?
1: Well, what about them?
3: Perhaps we could work those in.
1: Yes, well, I don't mind those, but I don't want those words that greet... No, wait a minute. Oh! Serves you right, Bottomley. We were in quite big enough jumble after Greenbottle had his say. Without you chipping in and as well, trying to confuse the issue.
0: Yes, but he's eccentric.
1: Yes, and you're lunatic.
0: Yes.
1: And perhaps that will remind you to stop talking too, Greenbottle. Look, I don't know what you boys think you're doing, but I've had quite enough of it. Apparently everybody in this classroom is trying to mention words that end in ick.
2: I don't want to be ick, sir.
1: Don't you?
2: No, sir.
1: What? Listen, you'll be ick in a minute, Stanford, if you don't watch your step. Listen, Stanford, were you just trying to be funny?
2: No, sir.
1: Oh, weren't you?
3: That's not very funny.
1: What is?
3: Being ick.
1: Isn't it?
3: No, the last time I was ick, I had to go to bed.
1: Bottomley!
4: Yeah?
1: Are you trying to make me do my block? Lose my temper?
4: No, sir.
1: Well, you're getting dangerously close to it, my boy. And if you do, I won't be responsible for my actions. I've had quite enough of this nonsense, and I am not going to tolerate any more of it.
2: Oh.
1: Yes, oh. So you'd better see that it stops immediately, or else you can expect the consequences.
0: Yes.
1: Yes, and you too, Greenbottle.
0: Yes.
1: Now, look, I wonder if it would be asking too much of you boys to give me your attention and see if we can't do some schoolwork.
0: Well,
1: quiet. It doesn't matter what you think about it. Because we're going to do some, whether you like it or not. Thank you.
2: What are we going to do, sir?
1: Nothing. I mean, schoolwork.
2: Yeah, but I meant what lesson?
1: Look, will you have a little patience, Stanford?
2: Yes, sir.
1: Thank you.
0: You was just going to tell us, wasn't you?
1: Yes, you were just going to tell us, weren't you?
0: No, I weren't.
1: No, I wasn't.
0: Well, I thought you was.
1: Greenbottle, I thought you were.
0: No, not me. I weren't going to say a thing.
1: Greenbottle.
0: Yes?
1: Don't you realize that I'm correcting you?
0: Why? I never did nothing.
1: You never did anything.
0: No, well, what are you picking on me for?
1: I wasn't picking on you at all, you numbskull.
0: Well, I thought you was.
1: What's the use? Won't you boys ever learn anything?
3: Learn anything?
1: Yes.
0: Yes, of course we will.
2: How do you mean, sir?
1: Well, look, Greenbottle here apparently doesn't even know the past tense of the verb to be.
0: Whoa! How can you say such a thing?
1: Greenbottle, will you stop all this righteous indignation of yours and attend to what I'm saying?
0: Yeah.
1: I think the best thing we can do is to have an English lesson.
3: English?
1: Yes.
2: What for, sir?
1: What for? Because you boys don't understand your own language. That's what for.
0: Yes, well, I understand it all right.
1: Quiet! And Greenbottle, recite the past tense of the verb to be.
0: Yeah.
2: Oh.
1: Well, what's the matter? Can't you do it?
0: Yes, of course I can.
1: Well, why sit there and chortle?
0: Well, I didn't think you were serious.
1: Oh, didn't you? Well, I was, and hurry up about it.
0: Yes.
1: The past tense of the verb to be.
0: I be. I am. I was.
1: Was you?
0: Yes.
1: Now, well, look, make up your mind. What is it?
0: I was.
1: Good. Right. Well, now, that's a start. I was.
0: Yes. I was, you was, they was.
1: Huh?
0: They is. Is they?
1: No, they isn't. Have another guess.
0: Yes.
1: Go on.
0: So are they, and how am I doing?
1: Terrible.
0: Yes.
1: That. And you can have that with my compliments.
0: Yeah,
1: Look, you not only know nothing, but you waste our time trying to tell us that you know everything.
3: Sure.
1: Yes, and you couldn't do any better yourself, Bottomley.
0: No, of course he couldn't.
1: Look, you keep quiet, Greenbottle. You've had your chance and you've ruined it.
0: Yes.
1: And go on, Bottomley.
3: Go on.
1: Yes, go on. Make a fool of yourself.
3: What for, sir?
1: Well, you're always trying to be funny, so I'd be very surprised if you didn't make a fool of yourself. Well, go on. Recite the past tense of the verb to be.
3: Be funny?
1: Yes, be funny as usual.
3: Sure.
1: Well?
3: I was, there was, he was. We washed, you washed, they washed.
1: Did they?
3: Yeah, everybody washed.
1: Oh, I see.
3: I couldn't get near the sink for people washing.
1: Well, that's a pity.
3: Yeah, that's what I reckon.
1: Then waggles ready now. And don't say you didn't ask for that, Bottomley. That wasn't funny. That was just idiotic.
0: Yes, sir. I should think, sir.
1: And I'm not going to stay here and listen to rot like that for another second.
0: No, sir.
1: Well, good morning, boys.
4: Good morning, sir.
1: Good morning, boys.
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7: Well, the boys have gone off to bed, gone home for the day. Yeah, chaos. I was, he was, she was, they was, all that. Anyway, the boys and Dr. Pym will be back next week about 20 past 12 for another episode of Chaos with the Yes What. Right now, though, we've got the Kirby Stone 4. Everything's coming up roses.

And it wasn't until my dream come true.

0: Yes, that's my there, Louis Armstrong with the Blueberry Hill. Before that, Everything's Coming Up Roses with the Kirby Stone 4. 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
4: See ya, Macca. Mick.
5: Hey, see ya, mate. Hey, you want a lift? I haven't been drinking.
4: No, I'm right, mate.
6: G'day, Billy. Good boy. Hey? Nah, I've only had a couple of beers. Well, five. Come on, we'll go the back way. Oh, come on, Billy. You got to come with me.
7: He's one of the smartest dogs on the road tonight.
4: Hey, Macca!
5: Yes, mate!
4: I might grab that lift, mate.
7: Why? Because he's stopping his best mate from drink driving.
4: Oh, mate, can you open his window?
7: Drink and don't drive? You legend. A message from the RTA.

Yeah, Brian Lett here with a mother as lovely as you. For all the mothers, grandmothers, great-grandmothers, all out there, have a great day on Sunday. Make sure you're spoilt, as you should be. And I think, and I said yesterday and I'll say it again, I mean it sincerely, every day should be Mother's Day. So we'll continue on with that thoughts. As I said, a mother as lovely as you. And the medals for mother, because every mother needs a medal for their patience. Here they are, medals for mother, Daniel O'Donnell.

Yes, it is. What a wonderful world, and what a great version there of it. That was Ronnie Gersbach. And for those who don't know, Ronnie started this program I'm doing now. He started this off over 30 years ago. The original person running the easy listening program in the afternoon, Friday afternoons, Ronnie Gersbach. And while I'm saying it about Ronnie Gersbach, good afternoon, Kerry. I know you're listening, so good afternoon to you, and stay warm. Before that, Meddlesome Mother with Daniel O'Donnell. All right, let's continue on. The farmer and the cowman, they should be friends, says Gordon McRae from Oklahoma.

farmer and the cowman should be friends. The cowman ropes a cow with ease. The farmer steals her butter and cheese. But that's no reason why they can't be friends.

Yeah, Love is a beautiful song there. That was, of course, Dave Mills. Ram FM, 2 minutes to 1 o'clock. We're just under that, actually. And at 1 o'clock, the news and the weather. And then we'll have our sing-along with Colin Millington right after that. But to take us up to the news, a little bit more of the Go On a March from Graham Bell and his Australian Jazz Band.

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1: National Radio News.
2: Hello, I'm Shannon Kirkwood. The Prime Minister says appropriate action will be taken by the authorities in relation to the ISIS-affiliated brides. The group of 13 ISIS brides and their children arrived in Australia last night. Three of the women are facing criminal charges. Two of those women have faced court in Melbourne today after being formally charged with crimes against humanity offences. Anthony Albanese says he has faith in the nation's security authorities and will be giving them space to do their job.
3: Australian citizens do have rights, but we have a right as a government to ensure that the law is upheld and these people will face the full force of the law.
2: The Royal Commission on Anti-Semitism and Social Cohesion has been told a new form of hate against Australian Jewish people is considered progressive. Sharonie Bloom is a high school teacher educating students on the history of anti-Semitism. She's told the commission she's seen a focus on the state of Israel.
4: These days, anti-Semitism is widely recognised as wrong, as taboo, and that's why these neo-Nazis felt the full force of the law. But anti-Zionism is considered progressive.
2: The federal government is being asked to tax gas, not beer. Laura Devoy reports.
5: Organisers are asking Australians to join action at a number of the capital cities or at the local pub with friends this evening. The message for a 25% tax on gas export revenue is being issued ahead of Tuesday's federal budget. Climate for Change says Australians pay more tax on beer than gas companies pay for extracting the nation's resources. Action is planned in Sydney, Melbourne, Brisbane and Canberra, or, as organisers say, at your local. The government has played down the idea of a new gas tax.
2: The federal government will commit $3.8 billion toward the Victorian Suburban Rail Loop, bringing total Commonwealth investment to $6 billion. The 26-kilometre underground line will pass through Melbourne's eastern and southeastern suburbs. The project is expected to be complete in 2035. The Local and Independent News Association says sustainability is the biggest threat to local newsrooms. The organisation has been running a week-long campaign encouraging Australians to support their local newsrooms and public interest journalism. It comes as several papers in northwest New South Wales published their final editions this week. LENA Executive Director Claire Stutchbury told National Radio News more funding is needed to keep local newsrooms going.
6: The difficulty that we have is that a lot of people like to get their news for free, but news is not free to make. So we do need communities to get around newsrooms to help them do that work. And then newsrooms at the moment are iterating around their business models to try and make sure that they can be sustainable into the future.
2: A portrait of an Aboriginal elder and artist in South Australia's APY lands has taken out this year's Archibald Prize. Richard Luer has been selected unanimously by the Art Gallery of New South Wales for his portrait, winning the $100,000 prize. This year's Archibald Prize attracted a near record 1,034 entries. Turning to sport, a ban on Belarusian athletes and teams has been lifted by the International Olympic Committee. Restrictions were placed on the country following Russia's invasion of Ukraine in 2022. As Belarus is a close ally of Russia, athletes have been allowed to compete as neutrals since 2023. Restrictions on athletes and teams from Russia remain in place, partly due to widespread doping.
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8: Well, currently the temperature climbed a bit in the last hour, not much, about a degree, I think. It's currently sitting at 12 degrees. Feels like 4.7. Well, an hour ago it felt like minus 2, so it's improving a little bit, but still very cold out there as far as I'm concerned. We're still looking for a maximum of 13 degrees as well. Now, the forecast for the rest of the day hasn't changed. Partly cloudy is what we've got at the moment. Winds westerly from 30 to 40 kilometres per hour, decreasing to 20 to 30 in the late afternoon and becoming lighter in the late evening with a moderate fire danger. Now, the weekend, Mother's Day Sunday. What we got for tomorrow? Sunny tomorrow and windy, 17 degrees maximum. Sunday on Mother's Day, Morning frost, followed by a nice sunny day after that, and 19 degrees. So it's going to be a bit cool, but it looks like it's going to be a nice day for to celebrate all the mums. And on Monday, a possible shower and 18 degrees.
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8: Which means it's 5 minutes past one, which also means it's time for our today's medley. And today's medley from Kyle Millington and the crew goes like this.

Yeah, great sing-along there from Kyle Millett, and then the crew will have another sing-along next week after 1 o'clock news and weather. Who will we be? I don't know. I have to work it out during the week. It'll be a surprise next Friday. Or, well, I'll always surprise anyway, hopefully. And a surprise to me at the moment because I've got no idea. I'll go home and check it out. All right, it is 10 minutes past one. The track coming up from a fellow that when he was, he's been gone for a few years now, but when he was alive and performing, known for his outlandish jewellery, his big fur coats he used to wear, but boy, he could play the piano. Here he is with the 12th Street Rag, Liberace.

0: Yes, Susan Boyle there with As Long As He Needs Me. Now, here's a message from the Goulburn North Public School. Their fireworks night is on tomorrow night, Saturday the 9th of May. It's gates open at 4 p.m. There'll be unlimited rides. There'll be market stalls, food vans, barbecue, Dagwood dogs, coffee van, chocolate wheel, raffles. And, of course, later on the night, when it gets a little bit darker, there'll be fireworks. So that's on tomorrow night at, as I say, Goulburn North Public School there, 2026 fireworks night. As I say, the gates open at 4 p.m. Tickets for that, of course, if you turn up at the gate, I'm sure there'll be someone there to sell you a ticket, but apparently you can get them online as well. I've got an address online here for you to do that, if you wish to do that. Well, there is one. Here, www.ticketbo.com.au/Goulburn North Fireworks Night 2026. I think it might be easier to turn up at the door, folks. I don't know. Anyway, that's on tomorrow night at the Goulburn North Public School, their fireworks night. Here's Burl Ives, all song all about the blue tail fly.
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3: 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And thanks to modern technology, it's a duet. Well, I guess a duet. It's two people singing together, not necessarily at the same time, but singing on the same track. Modern technology, I say, because of it, because it's Damien Leith, who was still with us, and Bing Crosby, who's not still with us, but singing on the same track. And here it is, Galway Bay.

Yeah, One Dozen Roses there with the Kate Smith. And before that, Mr. Fire Eyes there with the Bonnie Guitar and Galway Bay with Damien Leith featuring Bing Crosby. 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It's 29 minutes to 2 o'clock. Don't forget, if you have a request, 4822 1103. Coming up, KD Lang. Hallelujah.

0: Yeah, half as much there with Rosemary Clooney. And Katie Lang brought us her version, a lovely version too it is, of Hallelujah. 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
0: Well, FM, 19 minutes to 2 o'clock. It's time for a bit of a laugh, I think, this windy, cloudy, very cold day. And let's have a little bit of a laugh with Noel Veganity. And goes like this.
6: But I digress there for a moment, sir. But my wife posed one of those questions. Do you see anything different with me? But when you're asked that question, it's always better to start at the feet. I said to her, you got new shoes? She said, no. Oh, I says, you got a new dress? She says, no. Oh, I says, I have it, your hair. You've had your hair done. I says, you've had a new hairdo. She says, no, I'm wearing a gas mask. Ladies and gentlemen, it's difficult to recover from that. And her birthday was coming up the very next day, so I said to myself, no, I better do something really good here to get back in the good books. So I said to her, now she's just sitting there, missus, and she's having a cup of decapitated coffee. And I said to her, Rackwell, I said, I says, for your birthday tomorrow, I says, what would make you really, really, really happy? I says, what would make you really happy? She says, the widow's pension. So I decided I better do something good, really good for her. So I says, listen, tomorrow night we'll go out to a nice restaurant for dinner. Now, she made the standard statement, ladies and gentlemen, that every woman and girl in the whole world makes when you ask her out. I have nothing to wear. 12 closets of clothes, I have nothing to wear. I said to her, why don't you wear the white dress? She says, there's a hole in the veil. Well, I went out to a very good restaurant. It was a very expensive restaurant, Mrs. It was very expensive. It was cheaper to eat the money. It's amazing about these good restaurants, isn't it? It's amazing about these high-end, top-class restaurants. The menus are always written in French. Now, I think that's stupid. I have trouble with English. But I surprised them all that night. I ordered a 5-course dinner in fluent French. And they brought me back a deck chair covered in custard. Now, I'm just sitting in the restaurant. I have to tell you this, miss. I'm just sitting in the restaurant, and this lady came in. Now, she was an elegant-looking woman, and she did turn heads when she walked into that restaurant, sir. She turned heads. They just went that way, looking after her. And not the people who were sitting by the wall, because if they turned that way, they'd strike their head off the wall, you understand? But the other people all turned that way, looking after her. She was about 5'11". Oh, she was a very attractive woman. And her hair was in a bun. And her nose was in a cheese sandwich. And she's just sitting at the table beside me, and she had frog's legs and chicken breasts, but apart from that, she had a lovely personality. So get that, missus. Her hair was in a bun, and her nose was in a cheese sandwich.

Yeah, old Scott's Mother of Mine there from the Edinburgh Session Singers. Before that, My Kind of Girl with Matt Munro and Noel Vignetti brought us a bit of a laugh there. Trouble in marriage, yes, absolutely. The questions you get asked. Ram FM, it is 7 minutes at 2 o'clock. At 2 o'clock, of course, we'll change over to Friday All Sorts. So after 2 o'clock, if you have a request or request anything you like, Slim Dusty, Pavarotti, Elvis Presley, doesn't matter, anything you like, whatever you like, just give me a call, 482-1103. Otherwise, sit back, relax, stay warm, and hopefully enjoy the music. And one coming up from Danny Kaye, Hans Christian Andersen song, another favourite. Wonderful, wonderful Copenhagen. Goes like this.

Yeah, Alfie Bow there, and Michael Ball brought us When You Wish Upon a Star. Ram FM, 1 minute to 2 o'clock. A little bit of bit more Graham Bell. Let's take us up to the news at 2 o'clock.

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2: Hello, I'm Peter Hislop. Communications Minister Annika Wells will be forced to repay over $10,000 in travel expenses between 2022 and 2025 after the Independent Parliamentary Expenses Authority found she had broken rules. The minister had come under fire after she used public money to fund a $100,000 trip to New York to promote the government's under-16s social media ban, but that was ruled as legal. But four other trips were found to have been in breach. Annika Wells will have to repay $10,116. The Prime Minister says the government has a right to ensure the law is upheld, with arrested women linked with Islamic State to face the full force of the law. Three of the women who arrived from Syria last night are facing criminal charges. Two of those women have faced court in Melbourne today after being formally charged with crimes against humanity offences. The former ISIS brides will remain behind bars until at least next week, when a bail application is expected to be launched. Prime Minister Anthony Albanese confirmed the United States had pressured the government to assist in their return.
3: So we provided no support for these people. They were not brought back. It is correct that the US government and others urged us to do so. We chose to make our own decisions as a sovereign state because I have absolutely zero sympathy for these people.
2: A Queensland parliamentary inquiry has recommended a blanket 10 km per hour speed limit for e-bikes should only apply in high pedestrian zones. The inquiry into e-mobility safety and use has endorsed other proposed requirements that all riders hold at least a learner's licence and that under-16s should be banned. The committee has been tasked with reviewing the state government's proposed changes. Turning off heating because of the cost and fewer visits to a doctor when sick. The Asylum Seeker Resource Centre says there's some of the biggest challenges raised by families seeking asylum at the centre. The ASRC has launched its winter appeal. CEO and founder Con Karapaniotidis says the first goal is to buy hundreds of blankets warm enough to replace heaters for families.
4: This is the human cost of the fuel crisis. And as temperatures drop and as winter awaits, we're so worried that the families we care for are going to freeze and get sicker this winter.
2: Candidates are making final pitches to voters ahead of tomorrow's Farrer by-election. Voters in the New South Wales Riverina seat will head to the polls to decide on a replacement for former opposition leader Susan Lee following her resignation. The electorate has been held by coalition parties since the seat's creation in 1949. Close to half of the 124,000 people enrolled in Farrer have already cast their vote. After being a six-time finalist, Melbourne-based artist Richard Luer has claimed his first Archibald Prize win. His portrait is of Aboriginal elder and artist in South Australia's APY lands, Illawonte Ken. He says she is a small woman in person but carries immense quiet authority.
5: Very lucky man to have painted Illawonte. I've wanted to for some time, and I just think, Illawonte, it's an absolute pleasure that you gave me your time, took me to your country, and gave me the opportunity to paint you. So thank you from the bottom of my heart.
2: Ms. Ken flew to Sydney from the remote APY lands for the announcement. Turning to sport, and South Sydney coach Wayne Bennett says he expects New South Wales star Latrell Mitchell will be fit for the State of Origin series opener on May 27. A lower back issue is keeping Mitchell out of South's clash against the Sharks tomorrow.
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7: Well, the sun is out at the moment, but it's no warmer unless you can get out of the wind, of course. It's nice and warm. Now, the temperature actually has gone up. It was 12.2 an hour ago. It's now 12.4. Not really a great leap, is it? Anyway, still heading from maximum of 13. Struggling, but we may get there. But anyway, that's what it is at the moment. Feels like 2.8 degrees. Now, the forecast for the rest of the day hasn't changed. As I say, partly cloudy. Winds from the west, 30 to 40 kilometres per hour, but decreasing to 20 to 30 knots in the late afternoon and later in the late evening, with a moderate fire danger. Now, I don't think much has changed in the weekend, but we'll have a look for Mother's Day on Sunday, of course. Tomorrow is sunny and windy, 17 degrees. Sunday, we got morning frost, following a nice sunny day and 19 degrees. And if you're going back to work Monday, possible shower and 18 degrees.
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It's 8 minutes past two, and welcome to Friday All Sorts. If you just tuned in, my name's Mel Ritchie, here until 4 o'clock with the Friday All Sorts, which means a bit of this and a bit of that. And if you have a request or requests, please give me a call. 4822-1103, 4822-1103. And Pam and Bev and Harley and Pam, I've got some requests already in, but there's always room for more, folks. Just give me a call. As I say, it can be anything you like. We're going to kick off with Slim Dusty, but it can be Pavarotti, it can be Elvis. Anything you like. All right, as I said, we're going to kick off with Slim, and there's a request for Slim Dusty, and Australia's on the Wallaby.

Yeah, there are, Cole. Time is tight with Booker T and the MGs. I forgot. No, couldn't think. Didn't ring a bell when you first mentioned to me, but yeah, then it rang a bell. Anyway, there it was. I say, time is tight, Booker T and the MGs. Before that, Freddie Fender, Before the Next Teardrop Falls. Slim Dusty there with Australia's on the Wallaby. RAM FM 103.3, 17 minutes past two. Here's Johnny Horton.

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Yeah, Journey's End there with Ernest Tubb. And I've actually bought a CD, a couple of CDs from Ernest Tubb's record shop, CD shop, whatever you like to call it, music shop. Before that, Jan and Keld with the Banjo Boy and I Need Your Lover Tonight with Elvis Presley. Ram FM, it's 2:30 and here's a message from the Goldman's Women's Shed. They're holding a coffee catch-up on Saturday the 16th of May at 10:30 a.m. at the Golden Soldiers Club. We welcome all women to come along and meet like-minded women in a friendly, supportive environment, have a chat and see how the Golden Women's Shed is progressing. We'll be having a couple of raffles, so bring along your gold coins. It's Saturday the 16th of May at the Soldiers Club. A coffee catch-up with the Golden Women's Shed. Right now, request Andy Stewart. Donald, where's your trousers? Hope he's got them on today. It's a bit nippy out there.

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0: Yeah, Rocky Mountain High there with the John Denver, James Taylor and Tony Bennett brought us Put On A Happy Face, and Donald Wesia Teruzas with Andy Stewart.
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Yeah, Big River there with Johnny Cash. Ben Gillis before that brought us Chariots Fire. At 10 minutes to 3 o'clock on Ram FM, here's Ebony and Ivory. That's the name of the song. The singers Paul McCartney and Stevie Wonder.

Hey, won't you play another somebody song? Another Somebody Done Something a Wrong song. There was B.J. Thomas. Before that, Paul McCartney and Stevie Wonder brought us Ebony and Ivory on Ram FM at 3 minutes to 3 o'clock. Take us up to the news at 3 o'clock. We've got the Saltwater Stomp with Phil Doublet.

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2: Good afternoon, I'm Peter Hislop. A note, this story contains the name of an Indigenous person who has died. The Northern Territory Child Protection Minister, Robin Carl, is expected to next week announce a wide-reaching review of the state's child protection system following the alleged murder of Kumanjai Little Baby. It comes after News 3 department staffers were stood down. In a statement, the minister said, "We need to get to the bottom of what's broken and what needs to change, and the review is about the whole system, the culture, the resources, the practices and the laws." A candlelight vigil was held in Alice Springs yesterday, where the girl's mother said support, prayers and love has provided her with great comfort at this difficult time. A university student has told the Royal Commission on Anti-Semitism and Social Cohesion since moving to Australia she's experienced anti-Semitism from her peers. Maya Hockey says she experienced bullying at both a public and independent school in Sydney and felt she was expected to speak on behalf of Israel following the October 7 attacks.
3: It became such a big burden for me to have to carry and to have to, I mean, I felt a sense of I needed to educate as much as I could and, you know, represent what I could and do what I could to hopefully change the narrative.
2: The federal opposition is calling on the Prime Minister to hold Communications Minister Annika Wells to account after the Independent Expenses Watchdog found she breached family and personal travel rules on four occasions and was required to pay over $10,000 in costs. Liberal Senator Sarah Henderson says the Prime Minister can enforce his own ministerial standards or he can admit they are not worth the paper on which they are written. A global team of researchers has found a new way to combat drug resistance during chemotherapy. Shannon Kirkwood reports.
4: Multidrug resistance, or MDR, is one of the leading reasons why chemotherapy fails in patients. Cancer cells often develop the ability to expel anti-cancer drugs before they can work. Researchers from Japan and France say the current clinical strategy is to switch drugs and increase doses. But a new method using nanoparticles that disable the cancer cell's expulsion mechanism is showing promising results. By combining the new approach with photothermal therapy, researchers have found complete tumour elimination in mice with a 100% survival rate.
2: In Italy, a mural titled Migrant Child has been restored in Venice after humidity and flood damage. The Banksy work depicts a refugee child in a life jacket raising a pink distress flare. The work was originally completed on an unoccupied building. That historic site has since been purchased and is undergoing restoration. Migrant Child will travel through Venice's canals aboard a boat today and tomorrow so residents can view it before it's returned to its permanent home at the historic building in southern Venice. And Australians are sending birthday messages to Sir David Attenborough, who has turned 100 today. Thousands of Australians are leaving personal messages of gratitude, hope and reflection for the world-renowned naturalist via an online national tribute established by the Climate Action Foundation. The man himself has issued an audio message thanking the public for all of the goodwill messages.
5: I had rather thought that I would celebrate my 100th birthday quietly, but it seems that many of you have had other ideas.
2: And in AFL, Gold Coast vice-captain Sam Collins expects Jared Witts will play a key role in the club's finals push. Witts has been overlooked for the second time ahead of a clash with the Saints on Saturday, but Collins says he has full confidence Witts will be playing again soon.
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7: Well, the weather is slowly going south, I believe. It was just over 12 an hour ago. It's down to 11.8 to be precise. Feels like 0.7. And that maximum of 13, I think, is long gone. But I don't know. I'm not a forecaster, but you never know. Anyway, currently in Goulburn here, well, the rest of the afternoon, partly cloudy. That hasn't changed the last hour. Partly cloudy. Winds from the west, 30 to 40 kilometres per hour. They'll decrease to 20 to 30 kilometres in the late afternoon and becoming lighter still in the late evening. Fire danger is still moderate. Now, have a look at the weekend. Mother's Day, of course, on a Sunday. And that's what we've got coming up tomorrow. Sunny tomorrow, wind around, 17 degrees. Sunday morning frost. and then a sunny day and 19 degrees.
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7: And as it's Mother's Day on Sunday, I thought I'd kick off this final hour of the program today with a song from Johnny Chester, which goes like this.

Yes, Johnny Chester there with the world's greatest mum. And if I forget to do this later, happy Mother's Day to all the mums out there. I said it before this hour, this program, and I said it yesterday, and I still mean it sincerely. Every day should be Mother's Day, that's for sure. All right, here's Merle Haggard. If you've got the money, I got the time.

0: Long Tall Glasses. I Can Dance, Leo Sayer. Diana Ross before that with Why Do Fools Fall in Love. And Merle Haggard brought us If You've Got the Money, I've Got the Time. Room FM, it's 17 minutes past three.
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4: Two horses were trotting

Yeah, the Union Mayor and the Confederate Grey. That was Hank Koopman and Donna Marie. It's 22 minutes past three. Now, I'll tell you about the Shine the Light Trivia Night fundraiser. It's a fun event with trivia, games and raffles, all in the aim of raising much-needed funds, awareness...

Yeah, the Union Mayor and the Confederate Grey. That was Hank Koopman and Donna Marie. It's 22 minutes past three. Now, I'll tell you about the Shine the Light Trivia Night fundraiser. It's a fun

Yeah, the French family band there, Stewie and Camille and Sonny there, currently or have been based in Nashville, living in Nashville like 3 or 4 years at least now. Still over there. Having a great time, I'm sure. Well, they are because of the music they're giving out. Come back to Australia occasionally, so looking forward to the next time they're out this way. There they were with the Gin Guitars come out to play, the French family band before that. Kenny Rogers, Love Will Turn You Around. Now, coming up there, Saturday the 30th of May at the Goulburn Works Club is a 65 Roses charity dinner for 2026. Starts at 6:30 p.m. and your ticket will include a 3-course dinner, entertainment, auctions and lots of fun. Now, raising awareness and funds for cystic fibrosis, Goulburn and District was established in 1971 and is a not-for-profit charity that is dedicated to supporting families impacted by cystic fibrosis in the Goulburn region. We also contribute annually to much-needed cystic fibrosis medical research, and while advancements in treatment continue to improve, there is still no cure for cystic fibrosis. So that's a charity dinner on, as I say, the Goulburn Works Club. At the Goulburn Works Club, Saturday the 30th of May 2026, 6:30 p.m. Tickets are available at the Goulburn Workers Club. Right now, we got a group, one or the other, Chillin' with Straight Into Your Heart.

0: Yeah, Lucille Starley with the French song, and Chillin', straight, that was the name of the singer, Straight Into Your Heart. 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
3: The risk between 10 p.m. and dawn is four times greater than any other time for having a microsleep. Four times greater.
4: Dr. Carl on driver fatigue.
3: And that's when you can spear off the road and kill not just yourself, but other people. The early warning signs for having a microsleep are the yawning, the tired eyes, the loss of concentration, and this is a real surprising one, the squirming, the restlessness, the unable to get comfortable in the seat. Once you're getting a little bit restless, even though you're feeling energetic, you're actually very likely to have a microsleep. So don't ignore the early warning signs of fatigue. When you notice them, it's time to stop, revive, survive.
4: A message from the RTA.
5: When the wet hits the north and the rivers are in flood, strangest sounds are heard and they really chill your blood. Croaking and squawking deep down in a log, the people in the bush know that you're a thunder frog. When the rain tumbles down, he comes out at night, looking around for anyone at all to fight. He chases the pussycat, he

the call. Out to the ringers, the drovers and all. Come on into the station, boys, let's get on the grog. Well, would you believe the first to arrive was the Europunga Frog. The Europunga Frog found a bottle of OP rum. He wriggled right inside because he wanted some. But when he slithered out, what a ghastly sight. He couldn't even hop straight and he hiccuped through the night. He was always pretty cheeky, but the rum went to his head. We tried to start him singing, but he grabbed a stick instead. He slipped into the ringers and he beat

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Searching through the bush, and I was never in any fear. But when I came upon him, he was sitting in a tree. And when I threw me spear, he fired his gun at me. 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

0: How would you like to meet the Yurupunga frog on a dark night?
1: Personally, I wouldn't want to meet the Yurupunga frog any night, day or night, light or dark. It doesn't matter. Don't want to meet him at all. All right, Ram FM, it's 4:15. It's nearly time to get out of the chair and let Rafina in to take you right through to 6 o'clock, as I said a minute ago, with her Drive Time program, and Kev will be in at 6 to give you that 70s program. So, as I say, stay with us, folks, right here in Ram FM. So thank you for your company this afternoon. It's been great having you on board. It's been nice and cosy here in the studio. Unfortunately, you've got to go out in the cold to go home, but anyway, that's the way it is. But, yeah, it's been a very cold day, and it's going to be cold again tomorrow, apparently. Ways to say thank you for your company and thank you for the requests and the phone calls. I'll be back again next Thursday at 2 o'clock for Thursday All Sorts. I hope you can join me then. In the meantime, stay warm, stay very warm, and I hope your footy team wins. Have a great week, folks. See you next week, 2 o'clock. Take me out, Scarborough Fair with Simon and Garfunkel. And of course, wouldn't be the same without Maxie Bygraves. See you next week, folks.

0: I don't believe it. 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Hey, Ray. Hey, Sugar. Tell them who we are.
1: Well, we're big rock singers. We got golden fingers. And we're

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1: National Radio News.
2: Good afternoon, I'm Peter Hislop. A third woman linked with Islamic State who yesterday arrived in Australia will remain behind bars after appearing in a Sydney court today. The 32-year-old woman was charged with entering and remaining in a conflict zone and joining ISIS. She will face court again in June. Two other women have faced court in Melbourne after being formally charged with crimes against humanity offences. They will remain behind bars until at least next week, when a bail application is expected to be launched. Opposition leader Angus Taylor says the government assisted with repatriation efforts, a claim the Prime Minister has denied.
3: The truth of the matter is that they also assisted, through third parties, repatriation. There was a bill in front of the Parliament where they could have prevented third-party repatriation assistance. They didn't support that bill.
2: Julie Bishop has stepped down as Chancellor of the Australian National University following multiple inquiries into the university's governance. Calls for her resignation grew louder this week when students and staff rallied in support of the interim Vice-Chancellor. In a statement, Ms. Bishop said she holds concerns about the University Council's ability to discharge its legal and ethical obligations following unprecedented and coordinated interference. The Prime Minister says $3.8 billion allocated for Victoria's suburban rail loop project will make an enormous difference for the community. Preparatory work started in 2023 and the extra money takes the total spend on the build to $6 billion. The link will connect lines in the Melbourne suburbs of Cheltenham, Glen Waverley, Box Hill and Clayton. Anthony Albanese says it will make Melbourne's economy more productive.
4: This is an investment in boosting productivity, in improving livability and sustainability, in improving the way that people can get around what is, of course, Australia's fastest growing city and a city that will grow to be the largest population in Australia.
2: Australian activists will again attempt to sail to Gaza after the Australian Defence Forces intercepted a flotilla in international waters and sent activists to Greece last month. The group says they will persist in attempting to transport aid supplies to the enclave. Rising Tide organiser Zach Schofield is on board the flotilla. He claims the IDF's actions to stop the flotilla were in breach of international law.
5: Now, I was one of 181 people unlawfully seized and detained by the Israeli occupation forces well over 1,000 kilometres from their claimed territorial waters west of Crete. I was not seriously injured and I'm able to continue the mission, but many of us were not so lucky.
2: Authorities in Indonesia say an Islamic boarding school being investigated in a high-profile sexual abuse case has been shut down. The BBC's Liza Tambunan reports.
6: Hundreds of girls and boys were enrolled at the Ndolo Kusumo Islamic boarding school in Pati, many of them from poorer families. Police have confirmed that the school's leader has been arrested after fleeing a summons for questioning earlier this week. He is alleged to have sexually abused a female student in his care. But a lawyer representing his accusers say there could be as many as 50 victims. The police investigation is still underway. The suspect has not yet commented on the allegations, but the case has sparked widespread outrage.
2: And if you or anyone you know needs support, call 1-800-RESPECT on 1-800-737-732. Turning to sport, the Dragons have confirmed captain Damien Cook will depart the NRL club at the end of this season. He will link up with Super League club Castleford in 2027.
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8: For Goulburn, local weather update for this hour, it's sunny afternoon, light winds, overnight temperature falling between 0 and 3 degrees, daytime temperature reaching between 14 and 17, and currently it is 11.5 degrees. That's the Goulburn local weather update for this hour. 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
8: 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I'm Rufina Pritchard. I'll be with you until 6 o'clock tonight. 5 minutes past the hour of 4, Davy Bone, you light up my life. 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

You Light Up My Life, that was recorded for the soundtrack album of 1977 film of the same name. The song was lip-synced by the actress and the cover version of that was Debbie Bone. That was the version you just heard. Made it to the Billboard charts for 10 consecutive weeks in that year and top record magazines. Also top singles for 100 singles on 13 weeks record charts. Coming up next will be Please Mr. Postman with the Marbulettes.

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2: Hey, g'day. 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Before the game starts. Me? Well, I've registered to be a donor. 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
1: You're listening to Drive Time Mix, Charlie Brown, the co-star. 24 minutes past the hour of 4, we're going to Pritchard with you until 6 o'clock tonight. The Gulwar North Public School Fireworks Night will be on tomorrow, the 9th of May. And there will be market stalls, food vans, exciting rides. So come along, the gate will open around 4 p.m. Again, that is tomorrow, 9th of May. Red, red wine. You'll be 40.

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You enjoyed time. Shine a Light Trivia Night will be on a fundraising event with trivia, games, raffles, and all the names of raising much needed funds, awareness, and breaking the stigma of lung cancer. That will be on Saturday, 16th of May, 7:30 p.m. at the Goulburn Workers Club. So come along again, Shine a Light Trivia Night, Saturday, 16th of May. That's to raise funds for lung cancer. Also, the Goulburn Women's Shed is holding a coffee catch-up on 16th of May, 10:30 a.m. at the Goulburn Soldiers Club. Come along. The number is 040863. Say that again, 040864528. Johnny Longray, he's got you.

0: Yes, he's got you, Johnny Lorig. Currently, it's 11.5 degrees. And of course, if you're still driving along highways and byways, drive safely. It's a glorious day, however, that wind. It's very, very cold. So, yes, 21 minutes to 5. Messages from our sponsors. I'll be right back.
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0: My granddad's pretty cool, but sometimes he's like a total weirdo. Mum gets really upset with him sometimes. He left some soup on the stove the other night and completely forgot about it and went out. Dad said it was lucky the house didn't burn down. Sometimes Mum and Dad fight about Grandpa. I think Dad wants him to go into one of those old people's homes so they can keep an eye on him, but Mum doesn't want to do that. She gets really stressed. Last week, Dad arranged for someone to come and give Mum a hand, and she's chilled out a bit since then.
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2: 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I'm here with you on a Monday afternoon between 2 and 4 o'clock with a great range of various types of music.

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1: Again, that is the Veronicas. Coming up next will be the last song for this hour. And then after that, we cross to the second hour. Oh, Drive Time Mix after the weather and news updates. Stay tuned and be with me on the second hour of the show. The Swinging Blues Jeans with the Hippie Shakes.

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1: Good afternoon, I'm Peter Hislop. Some Australian universities and schools using cloud-based Canvas learning software have been told by hackers data will be leaked if ransom payments aren't made by next Tuesday. The message from hacking group Shiny Hunters says instead of Canvas's parent company contacting them, they ignored the group and did some security patches. The software has been pulled globally and is now in maintenance mode. It's understood names and email addresses have been compromised, but the National Office of Cybersecurity says there's no evidence financial information has been leaked. The contest is heating up in the Farrah by-election, with parties making their final pitch to voters. The seat is one to watch as an indication if minor right-wing party One Nation could win more seats federally. Leader Pauline Hanson says she's confident candidate David Farley has a chance in Farrah.
2: David Farley has made a commitment to not only the people of Farrah, but under the banner of One Nation, because he sees this party as the only one that truly has the determination, the policies and the guts to actually stand by the people here and fight for them.
1: Nationals leader Matt Canavan says he understands people are frustrated by the coalition splits last year and this year.
3: People want change. They see a great country being let down by poor governments, and they're very frustrated. I share those frustrations. I've felt those in the last few years. I've been sometimes critical of my own side.
1: A note, this story contains the name of an Indigenous person who has died. Details of a review into the Northern Territory's child protection system will be outlined next week. With more, Shannon Kirkwood.
4: The NT Child Protection Minister, Robin Kaol, has announced today the review will be about the entire system, the culture, the resources, practices and the laws. She says it's time to get to the bottom of what's broken in the system, with further details to be unveiled on Monday. It follows the alleged murder of five-year-old girl Kumanjai Little Baby and the government standing down three Child Protection Department staffers after an internal investigation. A candlelight vigil was held in honour of the five-year-old in Alice Springs last night, where the girl's mother said support, prayers and love has provided her with great comfort at this difficult time.
1: Jewish Australians have today told the Royal Commission on Anti-Semitism and Social Cohesion of normalised hate in schools and social groups. The inquiry today heard from a gay Jewish convert who said he's lost friendships in the progressive community when he made his conversion public. Sharoni Bloom is a high school teacher educating students on the history of anti-Semitism. She told the commission hatred is taking a new form today.
5: In the time of anti-Semitism, with the Holocaust, Jews were seen as pollutants, race polluters to society. Today, the Jewish state is seen as a pollutant to the world.
1: Melbourne-based artist Richard Lure has claimed his first Archibald Prize win. His portrait is of Aboriginal elder

0: An artist in South Australia's AP Wildlands, Ilawanti Ken. He says she is a small woman in person but carries an immense quiet authority. And in AFL tonight, the Lions face Carlton at the Gabba while Port Adelaide take on the Bulldogs at home. Some showers on the South Australian coast, storms in far north Queensland and fine elsewhere. The Weather Bureau's Christy Johnson has tomorrow's forecast.
1: Remembering that winds go anti-clockwise around a high-pressure system, that could mean that we have some southerly winds pushing a few showers onto the southern coasts of the country. Over in the east, though, we should see the winds tending more southwesterly, and that should mean that these showers mostly stay offshore, perhaps just a couple getting close to the coast through northern New South Wales and southeast Queensland.
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4: And for Goulburn, local weather update or outlook for the rest of the week. Today, Friday, partly cloudy, 11 degrees. We're expecting 4 degrees overnight. For Saturday, partly cloudy, 16. Sunny on Sunday, 18. And on the following Monday, cloudy, 17 degrees. Currently, it's 10.8 degrees. And that's the Goulburn local weather outlook for the rest of the week.
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0: Time Mix, Ren FM. 13 minutes past the hour of 5. That's the right blend. I can see clearly now. Of course, it's a cover song that is originally written and first recorded by Johnny Nash. It was the lead single from his 12th album, I Can See Clearly Now, was released, first released in 1972 and achieved success in United States, United Kingdom, and reached also number one in the Billboard Hot 100 single charts, number one in Canada and South Africa. And the song has been covered by many artists, and one of those is the one you just heard, The Right Blend. Going home with the driver's fatigue, CSA.
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a track from the album Lost in Love, released in 1980. My Best Friend with Air Supply. 17 minutes past the hour of 5. George Michael, Curtis Whisper, up next.

0: The Cystic Fibrosis Charity Dinner will be on Saturday, May 30th at the Goulburn Workers Club, 6:30 p.m. Come along, it's to raise awareness and funds for CF. CF in Goulburn Regions contributes annually to much-needed CF medical research. While advancement in treatment is continued to improve, there is still no cure for cystic fibrosis. So come along, the 65 Charity Dinner will be on again Saturday the 30th of May at the Goulburn Workers Club, 6:30 p.m. Coming up next will be messages from our sponsors. I'll be right back.
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0: minutes of 6 o'clock. That is The Hideaway. What is Love? That is from the second edition album released in 1993. Stay tuned, you're on Drive Time. 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

0: 19 minutes to 6 o'clock here in Pride Time. Coming up next will be another messages from our sponsors. I'll be right back.
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0: It Is Fire and Rain. Join the award-winning performer Darren Cogan for an unforgettable celebration as bring to life the timeless music of James Taylor, one of the modern music most magnetic and beloved artists. Come along tonight, that is tonight, 7:30 p.m. at Goulburn Performance Arts Centers. That would be Performer Arts Centers. 7:30 until 9 o'clock. So come along. That is again Fire and Rain with James Taylor. And there'll be a tribute one tonight. Coming up next will be, acknowledgement to all our presenters today. We did start with Michael Rowe and then followed by Mal Ritchie, song from yesteryears, and also myself will end here just about time. Keith will be presenting the 70s shows and classic rocks, and then Brad and Jeffrey for Stereo Revival, thanking everyone. And yes, and I also have to play one song for all the mothers there for Mother's Day on this Sunday. It's My Mama Said with the ABBA. Stay tuned.
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0: Yes, that is, my mama said. And to be honest, that's the first time I heard that song. It's from the Waterloo album, released 1974. That's the ABBA, My Mama Said. Well, that's the end of Drive Time Mix for today. Thanking you all for tuning in. I shall be back again on Monday, 4 till 6. And I hope you all have a good Mother's Day. Happy Mother's Day in advance. Adios, abirizayan, salamat po, and good evening to you all. Drive safely and keep yourself warm if you're at home. Adios.
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3: Hello, I'm Peter Hislop. Victorian opposition leader Jess Wilson has promised the state's public service will not endure mass layoffs in her first substantive reply to Tuesday's budget. Under the Coalition's plan, a 10-year freeze would be placed on public service hiring, slashing the workforce by over 7,000 full-time equivalent staff in the first 2.5 years of government. The freeze would target back-office jobs across 46 government departments. Jess Wilson says Victoria needs to get its budget back in order.
4: There will be no mass layoffs or redundancies under a government I lead. But we do need to get spending under control. So we'll pause growth in back office roles while we protect our frontline services.
3: A former politician and vice chancellor says he hopes the Australian National University can put a period of instability behind it. Chancellor Julie Bishop announced her resignation following multiple inquiries into the university's governance and louder calls from students and staff. Vice-Chancellor of the University of Canberra, Bill Shorten, has told the ABC the institution has to rebuild trust.
5: I'm not going to start picking up stones and throwing rocks, but hopefully for ANU, which has had a pretty tough couple of years, that perhaps this could be the line under the page so that they can rebuild a sense of unity. What the people want, what students want, what staff want, what the community want, is they want the leadership to work together.
3: A Sydney woman charged with joining Islamic State will remain in custody after being arrested on arrival to Australia. Janai Safar appeared before a New South Wales bail court after she was arrested at Sydney Airport last night. Prosecutors argued her case was strong and straightforward. Two other women have faced court in Melbourne after being formally charged with crimes against humanity offences. They will remain behind bars until at least next week, when a bail application is expected to be launched. Australian activists have today set sail from Greece in a second attempt to reach Gaza with aid. The Global Sumud Flotilla was last week intercepted en route to Gaza by Israeli Defence Forces, with activists claiming the arrests were a violation of international law. Rising Tide organiser Zach Schofield is on board. He says some people who were last week arrested are being held in Israel.
6: I was lucky in that I was not seriously injured and I'm able to continue the mission, but many of us were not so lucky. Saif and Tiago have been taken by Israel and remain in their custody. Saif, a Palestinian man, is now on his third day of a dry hunger strike. That means no food and no water.
3: The federal government is being asked to tax gas, not beer. Laura Devoy reports.
7: Organisers are asking Australians to join action at a number of the capital cities or at the local pub with friends this evening. The message for a 25% tax on gas export revenue is being issued ahead of Tuesday's federal budget. Climate for Change says Australians pay more tax on beer than gas companies pay for extracting the nation's resources. Action is planned in Sydney, Melbourne, Brisbane and Canberra, or, as organisers say, at your local. The government has played down the idea of a new gas tax.
3: About $43 billion, or about 1.4%, has been wiped from Australia's share market today, with the oil price remaining stubbornly high. It was the exchange's worst day since mid-March, with US President Donald Trump insisting a ceasefire with Iran is still in place, despite a clash between US and Iranian naval destroyers in the Strait of Hormuz today. At the close, the All Ords is 89-81. And in NRL tonight, the Roosters face the Titans at Central Coast Stadium and the Cowboys take on the Eels at home.
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9: Geez, it's a bit chilly. Yeah, it's a bit fresh. 9.2 degrees here in Goulburn at the moment. The feels like temperature, 2.3. Goodness me. That's partly due to wind from the west at 32 kilometres an hour, gusting to 37 kilometres an hour. That'd explain a fair bit. 83% humidity. There's been no rainfall since the last reading, and there's only a 10% chance of any rain. For the rest of today, into the evening. Okay, The overnight low expected tonight, 2. Top tomorrow, 17. Forecast for tomorrow, partly cloudy. Winds westerly, 25 to 35 kilometres an hour, decreasing to 15 to 25 kilometres an hour. Oh, yeah, great. In the evening, then becoming light in the late evening. 6:43 a.m. sunrise while we're at it. For Sunday, overnight low 1, top of 19, cloudy. Monday, 0 to 1 millimetre of rain, overnight low 6, top of 18. Tuesday, 9 to 17. Wednesday, 8 to 16. Thursday, 7 to 17. And next Friday, 9 to 18. And all of those days indicate overcast. So that's what you're in for the next 7 days. That is your weekend weather for Goulburn and surrounds.
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9: It's right on 6 minutes after six here on Ram FM. Good evening. My name's Kev. I'll be here for the next 2 hours with That 70 Show. 2 hours of great music from the 1970s. Tonight, what do we have for you for your listening and dancing pleasure? Eric Clapton, The Hollies, Little River Band. Who put ABBA in? Who put ABBA in? Goodness me. Oh, that's right, I did. Yeah, I picked the music. I did. Yeah, we've got ABBA. We've got the Rolling Stones. We've got Eagles with a nod to Seinfeld. Yeah, it's always good to get a little Seinfeld reference in. We've got a song from, I mean, I'm sitting here going crook about ABBA. And Rock Me is not too bad a song, actually. I don't mind that. But I've got a song a bit later on in the evening from 1978, which I think, look, I tell you what, if it's not the worst song ever written, I'll tell you what, it's in the semi-finals at the very least. I've also got Neil Young and Crazy Horse, but I have a question for you. Do you like the Beatles? Now, I think it's fair to say even those who aren't rabid fans of the Beatles like at least one song that they've brought out. Well, tonight I'm going to pay, a kind of tribute to them, not that anyone's died or anything like that. I'm going to play a song from each member of the Beatles as a solo artist, and in the middle I'll throw in a song from their Let It Be album from 1970. The one song from that album I really, really wanted to play, Across the Universe, released in November 1969. So it didn't make the cut. Next time I do a special edition of That 70s Show with music outside the 70s, that'll be the song I'll be playing. But anyways, that's what you're in for tonight. There'll be five songs there from the Beatles. Well, yeah, I'll play them in order of John, Paul, George and Ringo. That's how they're affectionately known, I think. And I'll throw them in the middle of a song from Let It Be. So that's what you're in for the next 2 hours until Braden steps in and throws me out. So I guess let's let the good times roll. See what I said there? Good times roll? Oh, okay. 6:30.

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19 and a half past six here on Ram FM. That's Stars from 1977 with Look After Yourself. Up before that, ABBA from 1975 with Rock Me. And we kicked off tonight's That 70 Show with The Cars with Good Times Roll from 1978. A little bit of a reason that I played Stars, Look After Yourself just then. Wednesday, just gone, 6th of May, was the 46th anniversary of the passing of Andrew Durant, who was the main creative force behind Stars. Wrote seven and co-wrote two more of the 10 songs on Stars' debut album, Paradise. Also wrote songs for Broderick Smith, played guitar for Richard Clapton, as well as his role in Stars, and unfortunately lost him at only 25 to cancer on 6th of May 1980. So I just played Look After Yourself as a bit of a tribute to Andrew Durant. There is a, if you can get hold of a copy of the Andrew Durant Memorial Concert, which was recorded in March 1981, you'll find, I think, actually released in March 1981, and the actual concert was in August 1980. A who's who of Australian music performing on that occasion. But Andrew Durant, a sad loss to the Australian music industry. Okay, it's 21 minutes after six here on Ram FM. What are we going to play next? Oh, let's get into these guys.

It's 21:07 here on Ram FM. From 1973, Ringo Starr with Photograph. Up before that, George Harrison from 1979 with Blow Away. A Liverpudlian foursome named The Beatles were in there with Get Back from 1970. Paul McCartney and Wings from 1974 with Junior's Farm. And from 1971, we kicked off those songs with Power to the People from John Lennon. Pardon me. You may have noticed in Junior's Farm, there is a reference early in there to Take Me Down, Jimmy. Well, Jimmy was Jimmy McCulloch, who Junior's Farm was the very first song that he played guitar for Wings on. So that was his initiation into the band. But anyways, I digress. It's 20 minutes to 7. 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But in the meantime, I've still got a stack of great 1970s music to play. Got Rolling Stones, Vicky Carr, Sherbet, 10cc Get in Trouble with the Law. 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

Hey, it's 12 and a half to 7 o'clock here on Ram FM. That's Thelma Houston from 1976 with Don't Leave Me This Way. And up before that, we had Mary Hopkin from 1972 with Knock Knock Who's There. Pardon me. Okay. Actually, as a kid, when I heard Knock Knock Who's There, take off your coat and come inside, I always heard it as take off your clothes and come inside. And I was kind of, huh? I said, what? Nevertheless. Okay, let's get back into the music from 1977. Here's 10cc.

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Listen to Kev with that 70 show taking you through until 8 o'clock tonight. It's pretty chilly out there, so I hope you're all keeping warm. From 1971, Two Rex with Mark Bolan out front, of course, with Jeepster. Up before that, Linda Ronstadt, the very lovely Linda Ronstadt. Yes, what can you say about Linda Ronstadt? I mean, a voice that did folk, country, rock, pop, even semi-classical. Yeah, there's not an awful lot of vocalists over the years, pardon me, who could have that many strings to their bow. Just about any genre of music, and Linda Ronstadt was across it. From 1973, we had Silver Threads and Golden Needles, and we kicked off those three with 10cc from 1977 with Good Morning Judge. It's a minute to seven here on RAM FM. Coming up in the second hour of the show, we've got LRB, Sherbet. What else? We've got Eric Clapton, hopefully, with his version of I Shot the Sheriff. Al Green, Rolling Stones. And as I said, sadly, got to play it. One of the worst songs ever recorded, but that's coming up in about 20, 25 minutes. Let's get back into the music from 1979. This is Ottawan and Disco.

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Coming up to 18 past 7 here on Ram FM 103.3, The Voice of Goulburn. That's the Hollies. Well, actually, just Hollies, I believe, from 1974. And The Air That I Breathe. Up before that, Steve Miller Band from 1976 with Fly Like an Eagle. Witchy Woman from Eagles from 1972, which I think appeared in one of the Seinfeld episodes where one of Elaine's boyfriends had that as his song. And we kicked off those four with a song from 1979, Ottawan. And now, I mean, it says disco, but it's actually, as you heard it sung, D-I-S-C-O. But nevertheless, it's 18 and a half past seven here on Ram FM. Now, I've got a few more songs to play here before I've got to start doing a bit of a cull on what I'm going to play and what I'm not. Here's LRB. As soon as I hit the correct button, of course.

Doesn't matter how good or bad your day's been, that song just puts a smile on the dial. John Williamson, of course, from 1970 with Old Man Emu. And up before that, LRB with Curiosity Killed the Cat from 1975. Ladies and gentlemen, it's my morbid pleasure to... morbid pleasure. Goodness me. I'm going to play the next song. The next song I'm about to play. Look, I consider it to be one of the worst songs ever written. Oh, God, it's terrible.

Yes, well, what a forgettable episode. Paul Evans from 1978 with Hello, This is Joni. I do remember the, well, actually it says here that last time I played that song was 14th of April 2023, which means if I got another 3 years, we might as well be into the 2030s before I'll play that again. But last time I played it, and I did say then, coming up is one of the worst songs ever written, and I said it was from 1978. And the late, great Les Horvath, may he rest in peace, rang up the studio, and before it even said anything else, he said, "It's got to be Hello, This is Joni." Les, you were a good man. Taught me everything I know here at Ram FM, and everyone here at Ram misses him dearly. Anyways, let's get back into some music. Going to follow up a song like that with what I consider to be a real good one. You might disagree, and that's fine, but I like this song.

dock of Tiger Bay, on the road to Mandalay, from Bombay.

Sherbet from 1978, Another Night on the Road. Great song about the life of a rock and roll band. Up before that, Ian Dury and the Blockheads from 1977, Hit Me With Your Rhythm Stick. 23 minutes to 8 o'clock here on Ram FM. Still got a few songs I want to get played before I make way for Braden. Here's one from the Rolling Stones. You may have heard of them as well. This is Wild Horses from 1971.

Picky Carr from 1970, Sunday Morning Coming Down, and up before that from 1971, Rolling Stones with Wild Horses. It's 13 and a half to 8 o'clock here on Ram FM at 103.3, the voice of Goulburn and Surrounds. Still got time for a couple more tunes to play for you. 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

Eric Clapton from 1974. I'm trying to think of his name. Covering Bob Marley, that's who it is. Bob Marley with I Shot the Sheriff, and up before that, Status Quo from 1976 with Mystery Song. It's 4 minutes to 8 o'clock here on Ram FM at 103.3. So given that Braden is now here, that means it's time for me to get out of here. And before I do, one last song. First of all, I hope you've enjoyed tonight's show. I'll be back again next Friday with another 2 hours of 1970s music. But what have we got to finish off? Well, this coming Sunday, it's Mother's Day. So to those of us who no longer have our mums, it's a day for us to reflect on our mum and just remember to try and be a person that our mothers would be proud of. And to those who do have still have your mums, go and visit her and let her know you love her. But to finish off tonight, from 1973, this is Johnny Chester with The World's Greatest Mum. Have a good night, everybody, and I look forward to being with you again next Friday with That 70s Show.

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1: Good evening, ladies and gentlemen, and welcome to Stereo Revival for this Friday evening. I hope you are warm wherever you are and enjoying the kickoff to another weekend. I'll be with you for the next couple of hours, bringing you rock, pop, and soul from the 50s till now. And we've got plenty queued up this evening. Some old favourites, some that we haven't heard in a long while, and some that I've not played before. So we'll see what comes out. Already managed to injure myself. We're going to get things underway tonight with a track by the inimitable Chuck Berry, Rock and Roll Music.

This Time by NXS, Because the Night by Patti Smith and her group, and Rock and Roll Music by Chuck Berry got us underway tonight. Here's Mary Wells, the hit from 1964. This is My Guy.

I Want You to Want Me by Cheap Trick live at Budokan. Hazy Shade of Winter by the Bangles and Mary Wells with My Guys. Here, My Guy, not My Guys. That'd be a very different song. Here's the Miracles and Tracks of My Tears.

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4: 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This next one is a tune by the Jackson 5. It's called I Want You Back.

The Waifs, Sunder Water. Got My Mind Set on You by George Harrison and Jackson 5 with I Want You Back. Here's the Bee Gees. This is Tomorrow, Tomorrow.

Tomorrow by the Bee Gees. Kansas City, Hey, Hey, Hey, Hey by Little Richard. And Peace of My Heart by Big Brother and the Holding Company. 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We're cruising through a Friday evening of music. This next one is a tune by the Drifters. It's Save the Last Dance for Me.

Racing in the Street by Roger Taylor, cover of the Bruce Springsteen song This Time Tomorrow by Brandi Carlile, and Save the Last Dance for Me, that one by The Drifters. 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This next track is a song originally by Prince called Little Red Corvette. This version was recorded by Paul Kelly for the Musical Challenge back on Andrew Denton's radio show a long, long, long, long time ago. Well, 20-something years. That seems long ago to me. And I really like this version, so I thought I'd play it.

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I guess I must be dumb, cause you had a pocket full of horses, Trojan, some of them used. It was Saturday night, guess that makes it

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I felt a little ill when I saw the pictures of the jockeys that were there before me. Believe it or not, I started to worry.

You might as well face it. You're addicted to love, according to Robert Palmer. Madonna had Material Girl in the middle and Little Red Corvette, as covered by Paul Kelly, was also the in that block. This next one is a track by Bill Withers. It's called Ain't No Sunshine.

Resurrection by Brian May, featuring Cozy Powell on drums. Suspicious Minds by Fine Young Cannibals, and Ain't No Sunshine by Bill Withers got us underway there. This next one is a track by Alice Cooper. This was the opening track, lead single from Raise Your Fist and Yell. It also recently got resurrected in his set list a few years back. It's called Freedom.

Right Here, Right Now, song by Fatboy Slim, featuring its central vocal sample taken from the movie Strange Days. I was watching it the other day. Haven't watched that film in a long, long time. And the passion that Angela Bassett delivers to that line in the film made it such an obvious target for sampling. She berates the out-of-control Ralph Fiennes in the movie. It's a really weird movie, and not for everyone, not for the faint of heart. But it has a lot of really great elements in it, and some of the filmmaking in it is still unparalleled today. James Cameron gets a lot of plaudits, and he wrote the script for it, but it was his ex-wife, Catherine Bigelow, who directed it, and she does some incredible work. Some of the sequences are breathtaking in both good and bad ways. In that block, we also have Warren Zevon with Johnny Strikes Up the Band, and Alice Cooper got us underway with Freedom. You're on 103.3 Ram FM. Now that we've had the movie column, let's get back to the tunes, I guess. This is a song by Billy Joel called Only the Good Die Young.

Radar Love by Golden Earring. Aretha Franklin, Do Right Woman, Do Right Man. And we also had the track Only the Good Die Young by Billy Joel, which got us underway on that block. Well, we're just about out of time for another show. So I'm going to leave you tonight with a few more songs. And I've lost the timing. How did I lose the timing? It's one of the great mysteries of life. It's how I've managed to lose the timing. We'll have the tracks My Baby Loves Lovin' by White Plains, Powderfinger as covered by the Cowboy Junkies, and Do You Love Me by the Contours. Thank you very much for your company. I'll be back with you on Monday. Have a great weekend. Good night.

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0: Last time we had them on the show, maybe 3 years ago, they were celebrating the release of 2015's Hi Honey. They have since released two studio efforts, Dirty Pictures Part 1 and Dirty Pictures Part 2. So sounds like we have a lot of catching up to do.
1: I remember noting last time how refreshing to me personally Low Cut Connie is, how they push all my buttons at once. It's pure, raw rock and roll.
0: You just like all the loud guitars.
1: I like all the piano too.
0: Well, they captured that spirit, the fire, the original intent of the founding fathers, Sam Phillips, Dewey Phillips, Ike Turner, Jerry Lee, and so on. There's a lot of Memphis in their DNA.
1: There really is a lot of Memphis in their DNA.
0: That's right. Frontman Adam Wiener spent part of his musically formative years here in Memphis, where, when he wasn't studying musicology at the University of Memphis, he worked as an intern for the public radio program you're listening to right now.
1: We caught up with Adam and the guys in Low Cut Connie at their recent performance at the Love It Shell, which is about the best Memphis homecoming show you could ever ask for.
0: Pretty perfect, and quite a leap from the dive bar confines of the Buccaneer Lounge, which is the last place we caught them.
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0: Up next, Grammy-nominated bluesman Guy Davis takes us through the life histories of the pioneers and innovators enshrined in the Blues Hall of Fame. 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
3: It started out with the sound of crazy talk coming towards my house when I was a boy, all loud. In our town, Macon, Georgia, we had preachers up and down the streets and women singing spirituals, but this sounded different, almost like a ghost, but wilder, almost angry. It had no words, but I think I understood it. I stepped off the sidewalk toward my house when I heard it, and then I saw them. Dr. Nabilio wore a red turban and a gold cape. Next to him walked a strange little dude with big eyes. He was the one who made the ghost sound. That would be Richard. He carried Dr. Nabilio's Freaks of Nature, a bunch of stuff that grew out of the earth but looked like people. He had a sweet potato shaped like a face and a tree branch like a skeleton hand. The noise and freaks brought a crowd. Once people arrived, Richard and Nabilio shook them on down. Richard performed healings, and Nabilio read fortunes, all for entertainment purposes, of course. People wrote questions about the future to Nabilio, and he'd burn the slips of paper without reading them before he gave a person's fate. You might be wondering, now how would a kid think he should be a faith healer? Well, one time, Richard went to the bathroom in a box and gave it to a crippled old lady wrapped up like a present. When she opened it, she threw down her crutch and chased after him. When that crippled woman started running, Richard decided he had the power to cure. That woman didn't need her crutches anymore after he got through with his trick. And that hooked him up with Dr. Nabilio. Nabilio blessed a ginseng root that looked like a wizard and gave it to Richard. I don't think it was real magic. Everybody knew Richard was going to blow up big as dynamite. I think Nabilio was just putting a down payment on taking credit for it. Now that you're rich and famous, you remember that root I gave you, like that. But it wasn't about to be easy. First time I went to Richard's house, the place was loaded with kids. I asked his mama how many she had. She said 11. She cocked her head at Richard and said, he's the most trouble of any of them. They lived halfway between the neighborhood beer joint called the Tip Inn and the Church of God. Sometimes the songs poured out of both places and mixed at Richard's house. Richard's father, Bud, did a little preaching, sold a little moonshine, halfway between. He had to work both ends of the street to feed all those mouths. When me and Richard got older, we went downtown where all the theaters, cafes, and barbershops were, on a street we called Broadway. That was home of some colorful folk. Dr. Nabilio would be around there, but not even he was the wildest sight to behold. That'd be this powerful railroad man who wore high-heeled shoes, a funky gown, and big hat with a feather on it. I don't know what they called him on the railroad, but on Broadway, she became Madam Oop. She had a friend with her called Sis Henry, who twirled a pink parasol. They wore lacy gloves. They swished around Broadway with their chirpy voices. As soon as they got to fighting, them voices went all deep again. That was okay in those days. Nobody bothered them. In fact, Richard became quite interested. He squished along with them. At home, he put on his sister's pink petal pushers and dabbed his mama's rose water on his face. Most trouble of any of them. This upset Bud quite a bit. Bud was pure man. No halfway between there. Nothing he could do about it, though. Richard started cruising at night. I did too sometimes. We sat in the coffee shop at the Greyhound station and watched the buses. He said, I love to see them big things going in and out. I didn't care for that, but he cackled like a cuckoo. He sat there watching the people get off the bus. When I saw his eyes open wide, he said, whoa, boy. I looked. Whoa, boy. Wore face powder, curled eyelashes, and two-tone shoes. He came in. We met him. Called himself Escarita. Richard laughed like a cuckoo and called him Excretia. They walked off together to Richard's. Turned out Escarita played some serious piano, and he taught Richard. Richard learned fast. Makeup, drag, piano, it all hit him. It all hit Bud even harder. That, my friends, is when Richard had to go. I went along. We caught on with a raggedy big band. That's where he first got the name Little Richard. The band had his name printed up on posters and hung them all over the station wagon we rode in. When we got back to Macon in that thing, Richard was joyful. The big station wagon drove through the neighborhood with all those signs on it. He thought he had made it until he saw his father's face. Bud really would not have approved of his son's next job. Little Richard became Princess LaVon. He wore an evening gown and heels higher than Madame Oops. Totally unable to walk in those shoes, the band had to pick him up and carry him to the microphone before a curtain, and then he just stood there trying to sing his heart out without falling down. He did something right because that earned him his first chance to record. He sang real pretty, sounded more like Ruth Brown than Roy Brown, though. Once the record came out, he went directly back on the road with a new act. He played piano with a bunch of other people, almost like stuntmen, tap dancing with furniture in their mouths. At the end of the set, I'd introduce the performers to the crowd and save him for last. And Little Richard, king of the blues. And he'd holler, and the queen, too. Like I said, no big deal back then. Every nightclub had its shake dancer and female impersonator. We hung around New Orleans at the Dewdrop. I remember they had an impersonator named Patsy Vidalia. Patsy had hairy legs. Richard talked bad on Patsy. Looked like he got hit with a ball and didn't get well. On Valentine's Day, we got a job to play at the Cotton Club in Macon. We decided to surprise his mama, but we got surprised. Bud was working up at the Tip Inn, and we waited up to see him. Got to be near midnight when we heard gunshots up the street. Me and Richard ran toward the Tip Inn. Richard got there first. He pushed open the door. The place cleared out from the trouble. It was just us and silence. We saw his daddy laying there, bleeding from the chest. Bud had already gone when Richard got to him. We stood there in shock. I didn't know what to say. Richard just sort of looked around like he hoped to wake up out of this nightmare. I could see tears filling his eyes. In that deathly silence, the jukebox clicked on. It startled us awake. Then the speaker hummed. We heard the needle drop on the record, the static, and then the song. Richard's new one. The tears just spilled down his face. He and his dad had a lot of trouble, but hearing that record go on was like Bud telling Richard how proud he felt. Every hour in the day. So Richard put on his mama's makeup and went out to be daddy for that family. I always believed that his father's death drove little Richard to rock and roll. He still got stuck in. He and his dad had a lot of trouble, but hearing that record go on was like Bud telling Richard how proud he felt. Every hour in the day. So Richard put on his mama's makeup and went out to be daddy for that family. I always believed that his father's death drove

0: This is nice, isn't it? 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
1: Ezra! 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
0: Nasty bushwhacking animal. 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

The devil went down to Georgia. He was looking for a soul to steal. He was in a bind because he was way behind and he was willing to make a deal. When he came across this young man sawing on a fiddle and playing it hot, and the devil jumped up on a hickory stump and said, "Boy, let me tell you what. I guess you didn't know it, but I'm a fiddle player too. And if you'd care to take a dare, I'll make a bet with you. Now you play pretty good fiddle, boy, but give the devil his due. I'll bet a fiddle of gold against your soul because I think I'm better than you." 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

And I'm so proud when we walk down the street. 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
1: Good morning and welcome to Goulburn's Ram FM. This is Michael Rowe asking the musical question, what are you wearing? I've got some great music lined up for you today, so I hope you can stick with me between now and 11 o'clock. After 11 this morning, we go back to our normal music. Jason's not in today, so we'll just be playing some music off the computer. 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I hope you enjoy the music. That's enough of me talking. 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

0: Bobbins Ram FM with Michael, and right now we're going to have a quick break. We'll be right back with more music.
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